dreams, baking at all moons, beating like a fool before I lose my cool. Lose my cool.

the elevator for the older. 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Best order of business. How's the niece, sir? How's the missus? It's hard on the bends, my lad. They still go the distance. Nobody tells you true love comes at a cost. My darling has the wanderlust. Itchy feet for our heads gone soft. Goes for a little wonder, gets lost. 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She saw our eldest daughter, a face she couldn't recall. The leaves fell harder that autumn, but every so often she returns.

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Last one in particular, we met sometime one cold December, a halt in Nani's corner, where he laid out his wares, colognes, chopper chops and Trojans if you dare.

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And yo, I wish I could rewind it.

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You need a map to find you one. Now how do you suppose you must approach the throne with its back up?

0: 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White women singing under dying lights. Baseball bats that never hit home runs. Late nights of black Israelites. White women singing under dying lights. Baseball bats that never hit home runs.
1: I got a baseball bat, never hit home runs. My girl got a minimum. 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Got the key to the kingdom where the money's from.

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And you guys need to get out of this neighborhood because we don't want to hear it. The whole committee's here. We're all on the same page about this.

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You've got to be full of shit. Mistakes, mixtapes. 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